0: From their upcoming album, You're Gonna Need a Little Music, that was Redeemer by Yard Act on 90.9 The Bridge. Before, you heard from Lord with Team, and up next from Snowcaps, here is Coast right after this.
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from Tame Impala. That was Dracula on 90.9 The Bridge, and everything that you hear on The Bridge is 100% community funded. 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

That was Watch Me Go by Lord Huron on 90.9 The Bridge. And coming up shortly is music on the way from Girl Group, A Tribe Called Quest, and Thundercat. But up next from Brockhoff, here is Sunny Day Deadline.

Disney villain to keep himself occupied, and he plays and he twists me to the shape of it till I'm creased on the inside. Think this might be the sound of me turning the wheel and driving straight off the track, so what a wonder to feel. And when you pull up your head, spitting wet clumps of sand, I hope you see what you had. I

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0: Well, as we get into the 8 o'clock hour, hanging with Truda and Jordy the Printer Cat once again on this Monday morning, halfway through the month of June. It is the 15th, and you're listening to Will Daily, Sometimes the Night. Brand new music discovery here on The Bridge. Oasis, Blessing Jolie, Genesis Owusu, Social D, Snail Mail, all part of a great set of tunes on this morning. Happy day to you. Another week on the wireless begins together, and it is good to be back. I've been really under the weather, down in the dumps as of late, so trying to get back to the show and everything, and it feels good to be here. We start off on a cool note this morning, by the way, at 59 right now, and temperatures not going to be what they were. We do have a high of 80 today under sunny skies, but we will be in the low 60s for pretty much all this week with highs 82, 92 on Wednesday, then 79, and 85 for the remainder of the week. Of course, all of that could change, and there are chances of rain and thunderstorms in there as well, because of course there are. I love the rain. So much stuff going on, more World Cup stuff happening, just a ton of things. Playing catch up really is what I'm doing too. Nick Haynes, speaking of, is going to catch us up on all the goings on in this city coming up here at 8:50 this morning with Nick's Picks. That is going to be back as usual. We are going to be back with new tracks on this new Music Monday from the Linda Lindas. We're going to hear from Arlo Parks and Wilco and a whole lot more right here at 90.9 The Bridge. Well, that feels good.
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0: Arlo Parks with Beams. 90.9 The Bridge is Kansas City's indie alternative. In the late set of our 8 o'clock hour this morning, Wilco, Ms. Mister, the track Hurricane, probably not one that we've heard in quite some time. And we started off with People Watching from Sam Fender. High today of 80 under sunny skies. We started off in the 50s this morning, now to the low 60s. We will warm up tomorrow to about 82. Chance of showers does come in overnight as well. The rain chances have not left us for the week. All right, coming up here, Nick Haynes going to tell us all the scoop on stories we need to know for the week ahead. Nick's Picks is right after this.
1: Danielle Nicole is coming to Knuckleheads Saturday, June 20th. Danielle Nicole. Tickets for Danielle Nicole are available at knuckleheadskc.com.

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His brand new album, Over Before You Know It, will be out on July 31st. That is the first single from Michigander. It's called Freaking Out, and it starts off the 10 o'clock hour. Hi, good morning. Happy Monday to you. I am Misty. On the way, we'll hear a brand new track from Tao. We'll get to Jungle. Julia Jacklin, also a brand new track. I mean, it is, after all, a new Music Monday. But now Kevin Morby. This is Javelin on 90.9 The Bridge.

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Come a little closer from Cage the Elephant, Julia Jacklin with a brand new track right before that called Get Away From Me. You heard Jungle starting off this long set. Up next, another new addition to the bridge. They were actually scheduled to be

0: Billy Says is the latest from Graham Coxon, with Modest Mouse right before it, Young the Giant, and Muna, your Bridge Artist of the Week. As we work our way through this Monday, it is gorgeous outside. Hopefully you're going to be able to enjoy some of that beautiful weather. In our next set, we'll hear from Licky Lee, Dead, Teddy Swim's latest, and Garbage, after a quick message of support.
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I saw a lot of photos of her at the Songwriters Hall of Fame just last week. She is also the face of, I think, Prada now. She's going to be doing a concert on the Today Show stage. She is everywhere. Her PR people work overtime. Not that she's not talented and deserves it, but she'll just pop up in the most random, like, is that Ray? Yes, it is. It's always Ray. And that is fantastic. That is called Where Is My Husband? Chinese American Bear, before that, Mark Ronson teaming up with Lily Allen. And now Ocean Man, it is Ween on listener supported 90.9 The Bridge.

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0: New music discovery from Avalanches. That is called Every Single Weekend, featuring Jamie XX. REM in there, Geese with Cobra. That song, I swear that song. Usually I hear it at the drive-thru. Jack White starting off the 2 o'clock hour. Coming up, we'll hear from Cure. We'll throw in some Freddie Johnston. Been a while since I heard that one. And Mountain Goats coming up after a quick message of support.
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Boys Don't Cry. That is Cure on 90.9 The Bridge with brand new music from Sylvan Esso right before that. Hot Slob is the name of it. Mountain Goat starting off this long set. And now another fabulous sing-along from Freddie Johnston. 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

0: it hurts. More vivid and worse, what I feel I deserve. Yeah, cause I feel way too fabulous.
1: That's Fabulous, the latest release from Meek on the Bridge. English Teacher coming up. We've got music from Girl Tones. Plus, we'll do that latest track from The Strokes coming up next few here on the Bridge. 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
1: Eastside Girls from Muna, the Bridge Artist of the Week. Some brand new stuff there. We've got Tank of the Bangas coming up, some Airborne Toxic Event. Of course, Sarah Bradshaw's in at the top of the hour, and she's going to start things off with a brand new track from Blonde Shell. And of course, recently released is tonight at 8 o'clock when Sarah Bradshaw really loads up with the new music. It's every Monday at 8 here on the Bridge.